The bad times in life is like a telephone. You never know when it's gonna ring. But when it ring, just pick it up and receive. When you finish, put down the receiver and carry on. 'Cause the sun will

this great ball of fire. I let it love all I thought of this morning. You came along and woo, now, honey. I've changed my mind. This love's fine. Great ball of fire.